La Max Stream Radio. Live stream. 24 horas. I don't wear the same clothes and I don't loop the same thoughts. I was down bad for a minute. Now I've moved on.

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2: 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Now, this player right here, he's different. He don't drive a Cadillac. What? 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What? 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
3: 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I'm a P-I-M-P. 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

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Learn from nature, not picture. 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What about the beauty of the human race? We got to come together, no time to waste. What about the world that we're living in today? In the north, all ice melting away. What about pollution, destruction? More politicians, more confusion. What about your brother? Lend them a hand. 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She don't need them.